And a magical mystery tour for you this evening to finish up the Beatle break. We also had Ringo singing Oh My My about all those good, bad, and indifferent things. And Stuck Inside a Cloud, that's where I found myself the other night, out on my deck, just staring up in the clouds and making my own cloud explanations of what they were looking like to myself. So, but it was a lot of fun anyway. Stuck Inside a Cloud, starting off our Beatle break in 8 o'clock hour. We got Willie Porter next with Set Yourself Free.

0: ominous stuff there from all them witches. The Welterweight is the title of the tune we played for you tonight. Easy Street, where we went for Queens of Stone Age, and Willie Porter, Set Yourself Free, began that little set. Well, Nicole Atkins is coming to Bradley Beach one way or another on Thursday, and we have her new tune after this.
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0: Hey, remember Monday nights, if you're down the Brielle area, the best place to be is Pig and Parrot. Kevin Hill's got the band down there performing and letting you join in. So it's always a fun time to see everybody get up and have a good time and add to the fun. Right now, Nicole Atkins, When the Night Falls.

0: You got to hear that one with the headphones on, right? Devin Gilfillian with Black Dog Rabbit Hole. Struts, Pretty Vicious before that. Tan Lines, which is something we are all trying to avoid, right? Latvian Radio doing that summertime song for you. You Showed Me from the Lightning Seeds, and Nicole Atkins started off things. When the Night Falls. Again, Nicole coming to Bradley Beach on Thursday evening, so I hope you'll be there to hear her great set. We got to let you know this, and then we got the animals and the silver lights, too.
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0: And just a little heads up, tomorrow at 7 p.m., we are going to have Tom Baldino of Jersey Shore Jazz and Blues Foundation, and also he'll be bringing Sharon Lasher along. And so hopefully we'll get a couple of tunes from Sharon, and they will be talking about the big Long Branch Jazz and Blues Festival that is happening on Saturday from 1 to 9. A lot of great acts. If you're a blues fan, you want to make sure that's on your schedule for next weekend. Right now, I got Slowpoke with something new called Better Man.

taking a page out of the Clash's book, right? Silver Lights with Don't Go, Don't Stay. Well, we got to get out of this place. A matter of time. The Animals doing that great old classic, and Slow Pulp is the band that did Better Man. Several got away, and Dinosaur Jr. is going to tell you which ones. Coming up next, we got blues to start off the 9 o'clock hour. We'll hear from Father John Misty, some Jeffrey Gaines, who was our songwriter last week, Lily Hyatt coming up, and The Who as well. So you're in the right place, 90.5 The Night.

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1: And I hope everybody is feeling well tonight as we go through the evening hours together here on 90.5 The Night. We got this hour some Joe Bonamassa in our blues. We got some Jerry Harrison coming up in a little bit. We got Lily Hyatt, as I said, and maybe some Lou Reed, too, to finish off the hour. But right now it's time for our blues, and Eric Clapton will kick things off tonight with Run Back to Your Side.

0: I always love that Joe Bonamassa rendition of Jethro Tull's A New Day Yesterday. Anders Osborne before that with Never Is a Real Long Time and Run Back to Your Side. Eric Clapton starting off our 9 o'clock hour tonight and our 9:05 blues. Jerry Harrison coming up, and so is the new one from Jesse Wells. But first,
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0: Yeah, let's see what's going on this week. We got Rainbow Full of Sound, I'll tell you that, over at Donovan's Reef coming up tomorrow night. Do their Grateful Dead thing. As I told you, we got Long Branch Jazz and Blues Festival coming up on Saturday. Guess where? That's correct. And Jack Antonoff and the Bleachers are coming back for a Friday night at the Stone Pony Subber Stage. Actually, the doors are open at 3 p.m., but he's bringing back Shadow of the City that I think got rained out earlier this summer. The payoff, that's Father John Misty.

0: And Jesse Wells wants to know, won't you come out tonight? Bill Bailey? Sorry about that. No Bill Bailey in that title. In Your Eyes, great cover from Jeffrey Gaines that he might be known for more than Peter Gabriel sometimes, in some circles anyway. Jerry Harrison, Rev It Up after Father John Misty started the set with The Payoff. We got Johnny Marr's new one and The Who after you know this.
1: 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And I'm Jim DeRogatis. 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
0: And don't forget, Music Bingo Tuesdays is happening down in Belmar at the Beach House. So if you want to get your card out and see if you know your music, that's the place to be. How about some methamphetamine coming from Surfing for Daisy? Don't do that at home.

From Tommy, that's The Who, of course, with I'm Free. Spin from Johnny Marr in there. Lily High, it's some kind of drug. And methamphetamine is what Surfing for Daisy was singing about to start things off in that lineup. Bridget Calls Me Baby, I Can Take the Sun Out of the Sky. And then maybe some Lou Reed before we get to our final hour together on this Monday evening. Stick around. Next hour, I got Elvis Costello coming. Some Phoebe Bridgers from the new album and a Government Mule Cut 2.

0: Yes, we do. That's Cracker on your local station, Brookdale Public Radio. We all shine a light. Personal Trainer was moping before that. That's why we had to pick it up with We All Shine a Light, because there's no moping around here. Jane's Addiction, Been Caught Stealing, and Bodega is where we started the hour. All inside the aquarium. That sounds a little fishy, but we're back in just a minute with some Pretenders and a new tune from Kiwi Jr.
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0: Well, we have some great Elvis Costello coming, Kiwi Jr. too, and we're going to kick things off in this lineup by supersizing it with Mega Sound.

0: Some tasty farfisa in that last bit of that lineup with Elvis Costello's Lipstick Vogue and Kiwi Junior's Blowing Up. We got the Mystery Achievement from Pretenders and a Mega Sound starting off that set with their new one called Supersize. Well, we'll take a breather and then come back with that great new cut from Phoebe Bridgers and a little Buffalo Traffic Jam too.
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0: Well, we got some boys and girls for you. A little David Gray and Buffalo Traffic Jam, too. Let's start it off with the new Phoebe Bridgers, Lost Boys, on Brookdale Public Radio.

I just love that vibe from that tune, Illuminate. I hope it illuminated you. 90.5 The Night's where you're tuned. That was Orbital with some help from the great David Gray. Buffalo Traffic Jam's new pictures of you before that illumination. It's different for girls, say Joe Jackson, after the Lost Boys got us started in that set, the new one from Phoebe Bridgers' latest record. All right, we got sound opinions coming your way. Jim DeRogatis and Greg Kot will give you those. Then Megan After Midnight. You have a great tomorrow and meet me back here for a 7 p.m. Dose of Dead, when we'll have also some guests in to talk about the upcoming Jersey Shore Jazz and Blues Foundation sponsored Long Branch Jazz and Blues Festival that's coming up on Saturday this week.

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0: 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I'm Jim DeRogatis.
1: And I'm Greg Kot. Shoegaze may have peaked in the 90s, but its hazy, distorted sound never really went away.
0: We'll revisit some of the genre's classics and hear where shoegaze is today. 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
3: Following last year's successful inaugural event, the borough of Seabright is excited to announce the return of a new local favorite, the second annual Seabright Day, which takes place on Saturday, September 19th from 1 to 6 p.m. with a rain date of September 26th. 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
1: 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This week, we're tracing the sound of shoegaze from its early days to the present. Let's get into it.
0: You had the idea. You know, the number of times we've been mentioning shoegaze in terms of buried treasures we unearth from time to time, it's kind of astounding.
1: You know, culturally, it seems as though in the early 90s, it was kind of a subculture. It really wasn't as popular as grunge or some of the other trends that were going on in music at the time, but it's had a really long lifespan.
0: And it keeps returning
1: in the second and third generation of bands that have been influenced by it. And it seems like there are more shoegaze bands now than there were in the early 90s in some ways.
0: To be sure. And as my highlights of some of the best of the recent bands will indicate, it's worldwide. It's a global phenomenon. We first did a genre dissection of shoegaze way back in 2013, Greg. We noted the obvious predecessors, Cocteau Twins, in terms of the beautiful, hazy, not emphasizing the vocals. What was Elizabeth Frazier singing about? Sometimes in English, sometimes in made-up language. Beautiful, shimmering guitars. And Jesus and Mary Chain on the noisier end of the spectrum.
1: Right.
0: Those are often cited. But when this sound became revitalized in the very late 80s and in the 90s in the UK, this was less about reinventing the past and highlighting a new sound at the moment. I think overall, the genre, guitars, many critics were saying, you know, guitar, bass, and drums is dead. These bands stepped forward and said, oh, no, they're not. There are so many things that still can be done. That term, shoegaze, was pejorative. These bands allegedly stood on stage staring at their toes, really at the guitar pedals, and actually that was when it, you know, that snarky English music press coined it for the band Moose originally. Not one of the best shoegaze bands. We're going to talk about some of the best of Wave One, but that was even the nicest term, because remember the other phrase that was thrown about?
1: No. Can't remember.
0: The scene that celebrates itself.
1: These were art school kids, the insularity, Oxford kids. Yeah, the insularity of it, and the fact that they didn't care that they were, you know, not super popular. It was very much a closed off kind of scene. Obviously, it's exploded since then because the sound is awesome.
0: The sound is awesome, and it was never dull to watch on stage. We'll talk about some of the exceptions. You know, I'm going to lead off. We're going to talk about a couple of the key influence or the key avatars of shoegaze Wave One first, and then we're going to give you a whole bunch of great music to listen to from present day shoegaze bands. I think you can't not start with My Bloody Valentine, right? I mean, you know, 1991, the year punk broke, as the documentary said. Nevermind, grunge, Seattle, flannel. Shoegaze in England, as big at the time as Seattle was in America, was not that. But My Bloody Valentine, often forgotten, was led by an American. Kevin Shields grows up in an Irish enclave in Queens, and dad works for the A&P grocery store chain. Remember A&P?
1: Sure.
0: Has to relocate the family to Dublin. And that's where young Kevin, enamored of the Ramones and Johnny Ramone's constant downstroke. Mm-hmm. It was all about the downstroke.
1: Right.
0: He didn't do the strum, jingle, jangle, jingle. No, he went pop, pop, pop, pop, pop, pop, pop, right? Mm-hmm. That's step one of Kevin Shields' guitar sound. My Bloody Valentine had a long and not always rewarding incubation. Forms in 1983 very much as kind of a goth band. There's a lot of cramps in there. There's a lot of birthday parties, some Doors. It wasn't until 88, 89, when they link up with Creation Records, that they begin to hit on something much more unique. Shields taking that downstroke guitar, and he would call it glide guitar, would hold in his pinky finger the tremolo bar, the whammy bar of his guitar, which was a relic from the surf era, right? And feed his guitar through a Yamaha digital reverb machine, but using a unique setting, the backwards reverb. So instead of, a hand clap, pa pa pa pa, right? Mm-hmm. It went ma ma ma ma ma, right? backwards. And that's the My Bloody Valentine sound. Not to dismiss the other members of the band, I think a really important thing I want to say about shoegaze up top is at a period where, certainly in Seattle and in America still, female musicians were kind of marginalized, right? If they were an all-girl band, we celebrated them as an all-girl band, but, you didn't see many women playing as equals in bands with men. I mean, you have to go back to like Maureen Tucker, as an equal with the members of the Velvet Underground. From the beginning, the shoegaze bands had men and women playing together, all equally contributing. Loveless is the masterpiece. The album that My Bloody Valentine puts out in 1991, same year as Nevermind by Nirvana, heavily influenced by dance and ecstasy rave culture, Kevin told me. And it is the album that almost broke Alan McGee, Creation Records founder, brain, as he said. Almost melted my brain. It cost something like £250,000 for this indie label to produce over a span of 3 years. Kevin said his goal was to combine Pet Sounds, the orchestral pop masterpiece of the Beach Boys, with Metal Machine Music, the unlistenable noise record by Lou Reed. And darn if he didn't pull it off, and something even better. Here's a little taste of Only Shallow from My Bloody Valentine's immortal

0: Only Shallow by My Bloody Valentine. Man, obviously overshadowed by Nevermind and Pearl Jam's 10 a little later on. Yet I hear far more bands citing that as an inspiration today than anything out of Seattle.
1: No, it was hugely inspirational. It's interesting, they came back on tour years later, handing out earplugs at the door, which they probably should have done the first time around.
0: Loudest
1: you
0: band
1: talk about
0: I ever saw, yeah.
1: Brain melting.
0: Yeah.
1: My brain melted. I saw their first tour, and they went on a bill with Dinosaur Jr. And I've never heard of anybody make Dinosaur Jr. sound kind of quaint,
0: yeah.
1: You know, by comparison. I'm surprised you never mentioned your buddy Brian Eno.
0: Oh, yeah.
1: Who described he was a huge fan as well of My Bloody Valentine. He said it's the vaguest pop music ever made.
0: Yeah.
1: The
0: he,
1: vaguest.
0: He
1: and
0: loved
1: it, it's a great adjective. Short lived, but man, hugely influential. The most influential band from that era. I have to shout out to Slow Dive as another one of the key bands in the early incarnation of shoegaze. We talk about shoegaze being the most self-effacing music genre ever, maybe. You know, as Eno said, the vaguest pop music ever made. It was about the sound, not the personality. To me, Slow Dive were like the impressionist painters of shoegaze.
0: Mm.
1: You know, they were beautiful, all-enveloping, kind of hazy, kind of vague, you know, hard to pin down what exactly is happening there, but it's beautiful in the way it's being rendered. Their early catalog, I remember going to see their first show in Chicago, and

0: That is Slow Dive's first song on their first album, their first EP in 1990, called Slow Dive, believe it or not.
1: Well, you know, you mentioned Eno earlier, and Eno would produce one of the Slow Dive albums. Mm-hmm. Obviously, these bands were drawing a lot from that. Souvlaki Space Station, I think, was the Eno record.
0: Right.
1: What a title.
0: Yeah.
1: What a title. All right, so I'm going to go next to Ride. Ride actually came out the year before with its Nowhere album, 1990, thereby predating My Bloody Valentine's Loveless. And they were the first shoegaze band I fell in love mm-hmm. with. And they made it over here to the U.S. Twin guitars, two singer-songwriters, Andy Bell and Mark Gardner. You know, you mentioned the Slow Dive EP. EPs were like the mode
0: of shoegaze.
1: You know, bands were, probably financial reasons, didn't have much money for a lot of time mm-hmm. until Loveless in the studio. From EP to EP, sometimes two a year, 87, 88, 89, 90, you could chart the band's development, mm-hmm. right? And then by the time they got to the studio, they had their act together. That was the story with Ride. You know, cascading waves of guitar. And although Andy and Mark came together at Oxford, you know, they were, mm-hmm. I think the English press really, you know, when they said the scene that celebrates themselves, they were taking on these guys. But you know what?
0: Mm.
1: Shoegazing, they were on stage. They were ferocious. They were like, you know, the video of early Who, especially the drummer, Lars Colbert. I mean, they were monstrous. They were energetic. They were they were maybe not winking at the audience or whatever it is the English press wanted, but you couldn't take your eyes off them, and you were swept up in that excitement despite the overall dreamy haze of the music. I loved Ride. I loved the Nowhere album. I'm going to play Dreams Burn Down.

0: Dreams Burn Down by Ride. I think all four albums they put out between 90 and 96 are phenomenal, Greg. And since then, they've done a couple of reunion albums. Reunions haven't treated shoegaze as well. I mean, you know, the old stuff still sounds timeless when they play it, but the new songs don't match up. And a footnote, one of the saddest things, I think, in musical history is Andy Bell winds up playing bass for Oasis, right? The things that incredible, groundbreaking musicians do to have to pay health insurance later in life.
1: It helps pay the rent.
0: You know, it's like John Lennon joining Herman's Hermits.
1: Yeah. I hear. Well, maybe not that bad, but...
0: almost.
1: You know, but the thing about Ride, I think they were one of the more song-oriented shoegaze bands.
0: Yeah.
1: You know, there was real strong melodies in there, as well as that driving rhythm.
0: Yeah, but I dare you to name a Ride lyric.
1: Right. but the other great songwriting band in that era, I think, was Lush. And again, I got some pushback when I talked about Lush in our original shoegaze show many years ago, over a decade ago, as not being true shoegaze, you know, the purists, the shoegaze police came out. I go, okay, shoegaze adjacent, definitely influenced by shoegaze. Shoegaze is a big part of their early sound. Mickey Beranier and Emma Anderson, a female-led band, by the way. 4AD signed them. Ivo Watts Russell. Creation was the big
0: shoegaze
1: label. 4AD was just a great label. And I think Ivo Watts Russell loved the songs, loved the sound. The songwriting was great. The EPs were

0: crucial to the development of Lush, just as they were with the other shoegaze bands. Their first three EPs are compiled on the Gala record in 1990, which I love, love, loved. I went back and read my 4-star review, and I was just over the moon about how good this record was. Again, the songs were great. They covered an ABBA song. Yeah. You know, kind of tells you where they're coming from.
1: They had a pop heart. And they wound up on one of the early Lollapalooza bills when it was a traveling all-day festival. And they held their own.
0: Absolutely. And Barenje and Anderson both were great singers in their own right, and both individually and as harmony vocalists. But those guitars are what make it and define it as shoegaze. So let's play a track from Gala called Deluxe from Lush 1990 on Sound Opinions.

0: That's Lush with Deluxe, one of the great tracks from the original shoegaze era, 1990.
1: Yeah, you ain't kidding, Greg. Well remembered. You're talking about the shoegaze police and purists. I may get some guff for including Spiritualized among the shoegaze bands, but to me, they very much were. Peter Kember, a.k.a. Sonic Boom, and Jason Pierce, Jason Spaceman, first came together at Rugby Art College as Spaceman 3. Mm. All right, now Spaceman 3, I would not say are shoegaze. I'd say they're very much the dark, droning Velvet Underground of heroin, right? And those albums were hugely inspirational in the mid to late 80s on what would be the shoegaze generation of bands. Some people say, okay, Spiritualized was space rock. I mean, we're going to talk about the subgenres existing today with our producer Max Hatlam a little later. You know, the parsing and slicing and dicing and genre-ing, as I said in my book on psychedelic rock, I say it's all psychedelic rock. All right. You know, we can invent myriad subgenres, but I think Spiritualized were fellow travelers with shoegaze in terms of this enormous undulating sound based on waves of overwhelming guitar and some really great use of saxophones and gospel entering the mix. In particular, I'm going to play a track from Spiritualized 92 debut, Laser Guided Melodies, called Shine a Light. You know, the interplay between Jason Pierce, Jason Spaceman, and keyboardist Kate Radley, and this incorporation of later on blues and even like 50s rock. They famously got in huge trouble with the Elvis Presley estate for incorporating a bit of Can't Help Falling in Love into one of their tunes. Record had to get pulled off the market. But it was great. It was great. You know, when they would lean to American, dare I say, Chicago gospel music, I never will forget their big tour where they played, you know, the infamous Albert Speer Cathedral of Lights, incredibly blinding white spotlights pointing toward the sky. They surrounded their stage, the Riviera Theater, with those lights.
2: I remember that show.
1: And it was as if they were playing in a cathedral of light.
2: Yeah.
1: And I asked Jason years later, you never did that on tour again. We all went broke, mate. We lost money on that.
2: Yeah, I believe it.
1: An incredible live band, an incredible band on record. I don't think they've ever recorded a bad note. Spiritualized, Shine a Light.

0: spiritualized. I never saw a bad spiritualized show. Yeah, but the one with the lights was the one.
1: That was amazing. Jason Pierce is a genius. He's one of the great artists of the last few decades, I think. Underrated band, I think, in the shoegaze genre, Catherine Wheel. And again, shoegaze adjacent, perhaps, but I embrace them fully as a member of that league where they would play this music and it would take you somewhere else. You would get lost in it. The thing that made them a little bit different than some of the other more celebrated shoegaze bands like My Bloody Valentine was, the vocals. Rob Dickinson, he was a cousin to Iron Maiden's Bruce Dickinson.
0: I love that footnote, yes.
1: Yes, and Iron Maiden's an underrated metal band. I mean, they're
0: Run to the Hills.
1: Great. But Rob was coming from a different sense. You know, I asked him about, what's it like? I mean, you're sort of affiliated with this guy from Iron Maiden. We're nothing alike, but we both can sing, and Rob could sing. And besides Rob's voice, they also had this the riffs. You know, it's kind of like Jimmy Page, you know, Led Zeppelin, just riff factory kind of stuff. So they were splitting the difference between shoegaze and post-punk. The vocals were a little more upfront. The hooks and melodies took on this epic scale. And then they would have this just these big washes of guitar. Black Metallic, 7 minutes of glorious noise. Mm. One pundit called it the shoegaze stairway to heaven. I'm not sure if that's a diss or a compliment. It's probably meant as a compliment, but some people may say, oh, that doesn't sound great. I got to tell you, anytime I put on Black Metallic, I am transported. I just love this song. It's from the Ferment album that they put out in 92, Catherine Wheel with Black Metallic on Sound Opinions.

0: That is Black Metallic from Catherine Wheel.
1: You know, probably another 6-7 key bands we could have mentioned, Greg. We didn't even get to the Too Pure label. Mm-hmm. Bands like Laika, right?
0: Oh, yeah.
1: Named after the first cosmonaut, the dog. But we wanted to give you a sense, listeners, of where this stuff started circa 1991. And now we're going to take you to the present when we come back on Sound Opinions.
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1: Welcome back to Sound Opinions. I'm Jim DeRogatis. My partner is Greg Kot, and we are reveling in the genre known as shoegaze. We gave you a taste of some of the, what we consider the classics. Now we're going to bring things up to the present day. We're going to start by bringing in producer Andrew Gill. Andrew, give us, you and Alex and Max keep track, like my mentions of Brian Eno, of how often we mention shoegaze. And it is a ridiculous amount of time, isn't it?
5: It is, yeah. But I don't think you guys have ever mentioned this band. And this band was around close to the first wave, but they have continued as a ongoing concern, just released an EP this year. And I think that their stature is higher now than it was back then because they've influenced so many of the current bands. The band I'm talking about is Starflyer 59, and they put out their first album in 1994, formed in 1993, so like a little after the first wave was well underway. So it's a project that really centers around one guy, Jason Martin, a guy who grew up in Riverside, California, and he had some early bands with his older brother, Ronnie Martin. The two of them had a group called Dance House Children when they were like teenagers. And then the first record of Starflyer 59 came out in 1994 on Tooth and Nail Records, which is better known for, you know, Under Oath and MXPX and all the Christian punk rock kind of stuff, heavy music, right? But they were just in the right place when Tooth and Nail was starting and were one of the first bands signed to that label. So the first album, 1994, Silver, is very much in the pocket of My Bloody Valentine worshiping, just straight by the numbers shoegaze. And since 1994, they've put out an album at least every 3 years, sometimes more. They've almost got 20 albums at this point.
1: Wow.
5: Many, many EPs, a lot of side projects. The first album was technically self-titled, but its album, the cover was monochrome Silver. The second album is the one that everybody that's a shoegaze head reveres, and it is known as Gold, but it was also self-titled. It just had a gold cover instead.
1: Okay.
5: Just plain gold. And so the song I want to play is off of that record. And this is where the Beach Boys kind of influence, you referenced Beach Boys with Kevin Shields. And, you know, being from Southern California, I think Jason Martin came at it very honestly as well. And he started incorporating that kind of reverb-soaked lead lines as well as the walls of sound. And so this song that I have alternates between those sounds, kind of a very 50s pop sort of chord structure, but then heavy choruses. And some of their later albums would go all the way into Pet Sounds and leave behind the heavy distortion. Then some projects would be all heavy distortion. So they kind of go back and forth now throughout their discography. They have rabid fans that will pay hundreds of dollars for their vinyl. Fortunately, wow. I bought some back in the 90s, so I'm holding on to that for my kids' college.
1: Nothing beats being there the first time around. Yeah.
5: So this is, depending on where you look to stream it, Do You Ever Feel This Way or Do You Ever Feel That Way? But it's from the Gold record, their second self-titled release from 1995.

Do you ever feel this way? Starflyer 59, Andrew Gill, nicely helping us span the original shoegaze movement and the present. Starflyer 59, still going strong. Greg, I played this next band I'm going to highlight for the first time last year as a buried treasure, Greg, Los Mundos from Monterrey, Mexico. Their original self-titled debut had been reissued. That's how I discovered them. But talk about prolific, as Andrew was talking about with Starflyer 59. There are more than a dozen Los Mundos releases since 2011. It's a prolific band that started out as a duo, Luis Angel Martinez and Alejandro Chivo Elizondo. They are now a quartet. And, you know, having been introduced to that self-titled debut, I've been listening to them ever since. I have now listened to 13 or 14, well more than a dozen. Some are EPs, it's hard to keep track. Some are reissues. But their last album is every bit as good as their first. Released in late 2024, Máquinas en Movimiento. All right. And I'm going to play a track called Explosión Sónica. They both, the O's have the accent over them, okay? And what is this? This is, if you crossed My Bloody Valentine and spiritualized, the track is going between pure noise explosion and mellow reaching for the heavens, spiritual psychedelia, back and forth. Los Mundos only sing in Spanish. They don't care if you understand what they're talking about. But, you know, again, shoegaze is about the atmosphere, and the vocals sit in the mix as one other element. You know, you don't have to understand. There are exceptions. You mentioned a couple of great songwriters. I love this band. I've yet to find a track in that vast discography that has disappointed me. Here's Los Mundos, Explosión Sónica.

0: Explosión Sónica. You can't come up with a better shoegaze song title, right?
1: Yeah, yeah. And, you know, when you played them originally, I went back and checked them out because I loved it. Extremely prolific.
0: Yeah.
1: They keep releasing records, which I love. And also, there's some doom metal kind of influences in some of the stuff they're doing as well. You know, it's definitely a cool variation on that original sound that they were inspired by. I'm going to go to a band that's also influenced by shoegaze, obviously, from that shoegaze hotbed, Sacramento, California.
0: Mm.
1: And I got a hat tip to Jack Rabid, our friend from New York. The Big Takeover has been his zine since like 1980.
0: And he's a huge shoegaze fan.
1: He's a huge shoegaze fan, and he tipped me to Soft Science with his reviews and writing about them. He's been on it from the start. As I said, 2009, vocalist Katie Haley, alongside twin brothers Matt and Ross Levine. They combined that shoegaze, 90s shoegaze sound with some jangle pop.
0: Mm.
1: So they've got the hooks with the sound, the heavy guitars, still going strong. Their fifth album is coming out this year, but I love their 2018 record, Maps. That's the one where they sort of burst into the open for me. Jack raved about it, and I loved it too. I think it was in my top 10 that year, top 20. Track from Maps is called Undone, from Soft Science on Sound Opinions.

0: That is Soft Science, a great newish shoegaze band from Sacramento, from a 2018 album called Maps.
1: You know, again, I'm going to emphasize, Greg, that the co-ed nature of shoegaze is inspiring, especially given that these are gearheads, okay? Yeah. You know, you don't play as much as I do, but if you've ever had the misfortune into going into that national guitar store chain that I shan't name on a Saturday, right? And the amount of testosterone and the boys playing with pedals and gear and you know, it's ridiculous, right? So these are very serious musicians who are devoted to creating new sounds, mm-hmm. but without any of that distasteful muso collector, mm-hmm. I've got this, you don't kind of mm-hmm. attitude, right?
0: Right.
1: Samira Winter, born and raised in Curitiba, Brazil, doesn't come to the U.S. until college, attends college in Los Angeles, and then moves on to California, where she puts together the band Winter. It's a quartet. It has been going for the for five studio albums now. The latest just came out in August of last year, Adult Romantics, R-O-M-A-N-T-I-X.
0: Mm-hmm.
1: Right? Samira is obviously influenced vocally by what bands like Lush were doing when Kate would sing in Spiritualized, and also obviously by the guitars, and the guitars are just amazing. Only in shoegaze do you get a song title like this, Hide-A-Lullaby, from Adult Romantics by the band Winter, its leader, Samira Winter.

0: Samira Winter, her band Winter, Hide a Lullaby. Now, you know, some people would say, well, this is just indie rock. This is just spacey indie rock. Other people say dream pop is a name that has been, I guess because shoegaze has become so ubiquitous. Again, you know, enough with the slicing and dicing. This is wonderful guitar-driven psychedelic music.
1: Yeah, absolutely. In that vein, Low Tide from Melbourne, Australia. This band's been going strong since 2008. Again, led by a woman, Lucy Buckeridge, on bass and vocals, and a guitarist named Gabriel Lewis. Those have been the primary members of this band. Handful of singles, an EP, just two albums. Everyone is fantastic. They're at the dreamier end of the shoegaze spectrum, a very textured sound, but melodies within that sound. It's easy to lose yourself in this. They're sort of like an iteration of Slow Dive, but I think the songwriting, at least from what I've heard, is really strong. Slow Dive didn't put such an emphasis on the song so much early on, but this band has been consistently great from that standpoint. Again, super underrated, you know, but man, they've been making great music for a long time. They put out an LP called Southern Mind in 2018 that I especially love, and here's a track from it called Elizabeth Tower from Low Tide on Sound Opinions.

0: That's a little bit of Low Tide from Australia, a track called Elizabeth Tower. When we return, we're going to play some more of our recent shoegaze favorites. And now we're going to look at how the genre has evolved and influenced other styles. That's in a minute on Sound Opinions.
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0: Welcome back to Sound Opinions. I'm Greg Kot. He is Jim DeRogatis. This week, it's all about shoegaze, and before we get to our final picks, we're going to explore how that sound made its way into other genres. Max Hatlam is going to lead us off. Max, you are the king of alternative, you know? If we're on a theme, you're going to give us the left of the dial deep cuts.
2: That's right.
0: What do you got for us?
2: Yeah, so I wanted to take this opportunity to talk about some of the genres that spawned from shoegaze or took influence from it. So I actually discovered the shoegaze sound in a different place. In the early 2010s, it was my heyday of heavy music. I was steeped in everything punk and metal. But suddenly these bands I was listening to started using effects pedals and adopting shoegaze staples like big walls of sound, huge distorted guitars, and overall like the sense of atmosphere in space. And I think that last part is the most important, because obviously like heavier bands don't need shoegaze to show them how to be loud or distorted or to like obscure their vocals. I think there's like already some connective tissue there. But what shoegaze brought was like a different way of using that noise, not just for the sake of heaviness, but to create a texture and just like a, I don't know, like a bigger sound. I think what really grabbed me about that was that the bands I was listening to started sounding more emotionally rich. The music still had intensity to it. That was what I was coming to it for, but it wasn't just angry anymore. It was like melancholy and often quite beautiful. So pretty quickly that influence started getting codified with genre names, like hybrid names like doomgaze and blackgaze. One record that really grabbed me at the time was Tunnel Blanket by This Will Destroy You, who on their first few albums and EPs were more of like a post-rock band in the vein of Explosions in the Sky. I mean, you could easily picture their songs as like a soundtrack in an indie film or something. But then Tunnel Blanket was just this overwhelmingly heavy and atmospheric album, pulling from elements of doom metal and shoegaze. So here is just a tiny bit of this 10-minute track called Little Smoke by This Will Destroy You.

0: just a taste. Cruel to only give us just seconds of a 10-minute track, Max. But, you know, so these guys are what would you consider? What have those critics called these guys?
1: Well, they've called themselves doom gays, actually.
0: Oh, they're doom gays. Okay.
1: Yeah.
0: Because I've also read new gays, black gays, grunge gays, and I've even heard witch house connected to. You know, I want to know. I've always joked with Carmel on the rare occasions when we've painted a room in our house. Who has the job of sitting there and coming up with paint names? Have you ever you just moved house recently, Max, right?
1: Uh-huh.
0: Like go to the hardware store and look at the names they dream up for different paint
2: colors. It's insane.
0: It's not white, you know. It's like dovetail eggshell,
1: right,
0: you know,
1: right.
0: Or something like that. Who comes up with these genre names?
1: Oh man, probably the same person that's coming up with the scent names for like candles and perfumes and all that stuff.
0: Exactly. That's got to be good work, although now it's probably AI.
1: Yeah, probably. So yeah, This Will Destroy You, that was one of my first experiences with shoegaze. But around that same time, something similar was happening at the other extreme end of metal with black metal bands who are famous for like blast beats, tremolo picking, screamed vocals.
0: And a little bit of a classical knowledge.
1: I'm glad you brought that up. I actually was going to mention that and then thought it was maybe not relevant. But yeah, black metal took a lot of influence from classical. So then bands also started taking influence from shoegaze, like the atmospheric qualities, and combining them with that intensity. And this became known as black gaze, very creatively. This allegedly started with a few French bands called Alceste and Lantelos. But it was really popularized by the band Deaf Heaven on their 2013 release Sunbather. It is a pretty defining example of a band rooted in a heavier sound, adopting elements of shoegaze in a very cool way. The influence on the melodies themselves, I think, is what sets the album apart. Because, like, Deaf Heaven and black metal bands in general, it's just a darker sound overall.
0: Yeah.
1: But Sunbather gets to this almost euphoric place where it's like almost joyful, which I know is sacrilegious for black metal purists. But when I think about shoegaze's legacy, this is a big part of it for me, seeing it show up in these other genres. It's not just that bands kept making shoegaze, but it became like a tool in the tool belt for all kinds of musicians. So I'll wrap up this little tangent here by playing a little bit of Sunbather by Deaf Heaven.

0: Deaf Heaven, a little taste of the song Sunbather. Thanks, Max Hatlam. I think Max is generally as dubious of sub-genres as you and I are, Craig. But you know, especially when a band embraces the name themselves, everybody's trying to set themselves apart.
1: Well, the Deaf Heavens had consistent issues with, you know, fan bases arguing that they're not what they say they are. But they sort of slip between genres. I think they're a great band, and I would agree with you, Max, that Sunbather is a fantastic record. Somebody asked me to do a piece on the best new metal bands, not new metal as a genre, but like what were the best new bands that were playing metal in that around the time the Sunbather came out, and I included that record in that list, and I got so much push. You know, oh, they're not metal, they're not a metal band, you know. Well, they're metal, and they're a little doom, and they're a little shoegaze. You know what they remind me of a little bit? There's, and obviously there's a way more popular band, but Deftones kind of fall in the same category for me. They do that metal thing, but with that shoegazy kind of atmosphere, and I think that's a really cool sound.
0: Well, I've got one more pick for you, Greg, and I gotta pay homage to Jack Rabbit of Big Takeover as well, because that's where I first read about the band Slow Crush from Leuven, Belgium. Again, so we've covered bands from Melbourne, Monterrey, Mexico, a band with Brazilian roots. Right. I'm going to Belgium now. Shoegaze is truly a worldwide phenomenon. Slow Crush came together in 2017. Again, it's a co-ed quartet. They are on their third album as of 2025. And again, nodding to Max and the cross-pollination with metal, you know, they've toured with the Bay Area band Pure Hex and the so-called fairy doom metal band Faytooth. So Slow Crush fits in. All of these bands, I think, are breaking down or merging genre boundaries. I really liked the Thirst album that came out last year by Slow Crush. I'm going to play a song from it called Cherry, and I don't care how many different genres or subgenres you want to cite here. It's just good.

0: Slow Crush Cherry. Good stuff.
1: Yeah, that is great stuff. I there's so many bands we could have been discussing in this segment here, and we couldn't get to all of them, obviously. I just want to shout out to Wild Honey from Baltimore, Jetstream Pony from the UK, A Place to Bury Strangers from New York City, Besnard Lakes, who have been on the show from Montreal, are contemporary shoegaze in a lot of ways. But I want to go, I'm going to bring it home to Chicago with the band Pink Frost, formerly known as Apteka. They've been one of my favorite bands since they formed. They put out a bunch of records, more than a decade now. They're fronted by vocalist and guitarist Adam Lucas. Much like Max's picks, these guys are heavier than your typical shoegaze. There's some metal influences there. More dynamic structurally, the loud, quiet contrasts, and more variety in the songwriting. The other thing that Max said that I picked up on, the emotionally rich vocals. There's a sense of yearning and passion that it's more out front in the way Apteka approaches shoegaze.
2: It's almost emo gaze.
1: Yes. Yes,
2: emo gaze.
1: We just coined a new sound.
2: By Sound Opinions.
1: We've got subgenres within subgenres. But still those dense thicket of guitars, I think the atmosphere being as important as hooks, they've still got that sound down in a perfect way. I think their 2015 album, Gargoyle Days, is one of the most shoegazy influenced releases in their entire catalog, and they've returned to it recently. But Gargoyle Days was the LP that did it for me. And here's a track called Striking Violet by Pink Frost on Sound Opinions.

0: Striking Violet by Pink Frost. That wraps up our chat about shoegaze then and now. But as always, we want to hear from you. 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Mr. Cott, what do we have on the show next week?
1: Next week, Jim, a real treat. We're going to revisit our conversation with Courtney Barnett. She was just emerging from Australia, you know, and to see Courtney there playing her music solo, with an acoustic, I think, right?
0: Yeah, yeah, yeah.
1: Acoustic guitar.
0: Yeah.
1: And an interview. It was a terrific moment for the show, and I hope for Courtney. 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
0: Thanks, as always, to that loyal Patreon community, especially Karen Fitch McLean from Los Angeles, California, who listens to KXLU. This episode of Sound Opinions was produced by Alex Claiborne, Andrew Gill, and Max Hatlam. Our business development manager is Gary Yonker, and our social media consultant is Katie Cott.
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You gotta love that one. Dez and the Swagmatics with the Love Game. They are a local band based out of Asbury Park. Gorillaz before that. We also heard MT Jones, So Lost, in 90.5 The Night. My name's Megan O'Shea. Happy to be hanging with you for the next few hours. You know you are listening to the only station that plays local music, and I've got more locals coming your way. Billy Strings to kick it all off. Burn the Other End.

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1: 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Paul Simon released Graceland on August 25th, 1986, and the album marked a bold reinvention, blending Simon's songwriting with South African rhythms and collaborators to create a sound that was both global and deeply personal. The record arrived at a turning point in Simon's career and quickly became one of his most celebrated works. The album features enduring tracks like You Can Call Me Al and Diamonds on the Soles of Her Shoes, along with the title track, Graceland. Graceland was a massive critical and commercial success, winning the Grammy Award for Album of the Year and regularly appearing on lists of the greatest albums of all time for its adventurous sound and lasting influence. Hear Graceland from start to finish, with no interruptions, on Classic Rewind, Wednesday night at 11, on member-supported 90.5 The Night.
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For New Jersey, Brian Fallon and the Painkillers. That is the title track from their new album. Elvis Costello had a classic for us, Less Than Zero. 90.5 The Night. We're here to keep you rocking and rolling. I've got Idols, The Beachland Ballroom, Brookdale Public Radio.

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Viva La Vida, that is Coldplay. Also in there, Alabama Shakes with I Feel Hope Coming. Devin Thompson before that, and Casey Musgraves in there. Dry Spell, 90.5 The Night of Brookdale Public Radio. 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

Forever, the Bouncing Souls, a Jersey-based band. We also heard Weezer taking us back to their Blue album. That's Buddy Holly and Low Cut Connie in there with Oh Yeah, another new one for you on 90.5 The Night. Are you ready for Orville Peck? Now this is another newer one for you. Too Little, Too Late. 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
1: This Thursday.

Lovesick by Wishy. R.E.M. before that, we heard a little something from Brian K. in the Parkway. That one's actually featuring Lily Hyatt, Roses and Kerosene, 90.5 The Night. Now up next, I've got to admit, this one I'm playing just for me. We're going to head back to Taylor Swift's Evermore album, released back in 2020. This one's featuring The National, Coney Island, 90.5 The Night.

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If I pushed you to the edge, but you were too polite to leave me. Do you miss the rogue who coaxed you into paradise and left you there?

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She's So Strange, Sour Ops, 90.5 The Night. 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I've got our song of the week coming up for you. First, Cigarettes After Sex, Twizzler.

Lost by Smith Western. So the Nude Party just before that, one off of their self-titled album, that's Feel All Right. And we heard Humbird with Daughter of Empire. 90.5 The Night. Looking ahead, I've got some new tunes. I've got some classics, maybe something from Swap Meet and Peter Gabriel. But first, Death Cab for Cutie's newest, Stone Over Water. 90.5 The Night.

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Old Fool, The Sacred Souls, Traveling Wilburys in there with Heading for the Light, a classic. 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

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American Aquarium. Jimmy Eat World before that with Pain on 90.5 The Night. Brookdale Public Radio. Thanks for rocking and rolling with us. I've got another extra long set of music for you, and we're going to let Slow Fiction kick it off. 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

Everybody's different. That's Joe P., a local artist based out of Asbury Park. We heard Wonder Horse in there and Buffalo Traffic Jam at the top of the hour. Luckiest Man Alive, 90.5 The Night. And this hour alone, I've got Valley Lodge, maybe something from Bridget Calls Me Baby, and the Rolling Stones. First, I've got the Black Keys. This one's going back a couple years to their album Ohio Players. Don't Let Me Go, 90.5 The Night.

0: all this great new music out there, it's sometimes hard to keep track of it all. That's where Fresh Tracks comes in. 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

too loose. That is Valley Lodge with a cover of Degeneration. Courtney Barnett before that, and we heard Ben Folds 5. That's Mess on 90.5 The Night, Brookdale Public Radio. Our Songwriters on the Beach concert series is coming to an end, but we've got one more great show for you. We hope to see you on the beach in Bradley Beach, New Jersey this Thursday night. 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Details at songwritersonthebeach.com. Dawes, most people.

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Reasons to be cheerful, part three. That is Ian Dury and the Blockheads. The newest from Brandon Flowers in there as well. Of course, that is a solo one. He's from the band The Killers. Plans, 90.5 The Night. Now, I've got another newer one for you, and we've heard from you. We know you love it as much as we do. Goose, Good Times, End Times, 90.5 The Night.

And that is our song of the week, Several Got Away by Dinosaur Jr. You could learn more about Dinosaur Jr. and even add the song to your personal collection now. 90.5thenight.org. Thanks for rocking and rolling with us. We've got another newer one for you. Joe, Delete Ya.

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of a Truck by Rostam. Foo Fighters in there on the Mend. That one is going back to their album In Your Honor, released back in 2005. And a newer one from Locust in there as well. That one's actually with Neil Halstead, Long Distance Lover. 90.5, The Night of Brookdale Public Radio. It seems like a good time to keep the new tunes rolling. Are you ready for the Womack Sisters? Chauffeur.

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1: On Wednesday, September 16th at the Ocean County Library's Mancini Hall, it's the first ever Horizon in-person panel discussion. 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

Upright and Breathing. That's Val Emig, 90.5 The Night, Brookdale Public Radio. Megan O'Shea here. I've got about another hour or so to hang out with you. And I've got TV Star wrapping up this hour. Reality Check, 90.5 The Night.

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Inside Aquarium by Bodega Bastille. Just before that, with Graham Coxon of Blur, that's a What You Gonna Do, and Leon Bridges had a newer one in there called Light the Way. 90.5 The Night. I've got a pretty cool one for you up next. It's Lana Del Rey with a cover of Sublime. You're gonna love this one. Doing Time. 90.5 The Night.

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I'm the man, Joe Jackson, with the title track from his 1979 album. You're listening to Brookdale Public Radio 90.5 The Night. My name's Megan O'Shea. That's all the time I've got for you today, but I'll be back at midnight. I cannot wait until then. To wrap up my time, it's Noah Kahn, Willing and Able, Brookdale Public Radio.

0: That is REM and Can't Get There From Here. Good morning, everybody. Michelle McBride here with you. And I'm coming right back. It's 90.5 The Night.
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0: You know what? I'm going to get some Nicole Atkins on for you this hour, so make sure you stay tuned, along with some David Bowie. How's that sound? Yeah, lots of great stuff for this Tuesday morning. It's August 25th. I'm also going to give you some local news, local weather, local traffic, and of course, I've got a question on Facebook. We're keeping it going right now with Brandi Carlile. It's 90.5 The Night.

Matthew Sweet taking us back a handful of years for electric guitar. We had John Mayer in there in Wildfire. Brandi Carlile starting us off with the latest single, Life on the Run. It's Brookdale Public Radio. It's 90.5 The Night. No problems on the Parkway, Turnpike, 195 or 18. All looking really good. We've got no problems locally. Just keep an eye on NJ Coast trains between Long Branch and Penn Station, New York, between 9 a.m. and 3 p.m. That's going on every day until September 11th. And that's for some track maintenance. So just a heads up there. This report has been brought to you by the Crohn's and Colitis Foundation. Today is Jeff Tweedy's birthday. What's the one Wilco song you would play for someone who says, I've never really listened to Wilco? For Ray, it's Heavy Metal Drummer. How about you? Tell me over at Facebook. That's facebook.com/Brookdale Public Radio. We've got a mild Tuesday morning right now on the Lincroft campus of Brookdale Community College. We've got 61 degrees. On 90.5 The Night, we've got Nicole Atkins.

0: That's Death Cab for Cutie and Punching the Flowers. We also heard David Bowie in there with DJ and Nicole Atkins, starting us off with When the Night Falls. You could catch Nicole along with Corey Blair this Thursday night down in Bradley Beach for our final show. In fact, it's our rain date show. So in a way, we get one more week, which is great, but the original was rained out, but that's the silver lining, right? So hope to see you guys in Bradley Beach this Thursday night. It's Brookdale Public Radio. It's 90.5 The Night. In local news, bamboo could become an expensive problem for New Jersey property owners. East Rutherford and Brigantine have adopted new restrictions requiring homeowners to control bamboo and prevent it from spreading onto neighboring or public property. The ordinances allow fines of up to $100 a day for continuing violations, although property owners will receive notice and time to correct the problem before penalties are imposed. The town's joined several others across New Jersey regulating bamboo and other invasive plants, but enforcement can be complicated. Edison, which adopted bamboo restrictions last year, is now considering repealing them amid concerns over enforcement and disputes between neighbors. And Monmouth County has been recognized as a stroke smart community, with county officials saying quick action can make a critical difference when someone suffers a stroke. Tom Brennan has the details.
1: The Board of County Commissioners made the designation during an August 13th workshop meeting. A proclamation was presented to representatives of Centra State Medical Center in Freehold Township. The Stroke Smart New Jersey initiative focuses on prevention, recognizing stroke warning signs, and getting emergency help quickly. Officials say stroke is the leading cause of long-term disability, with about 800,000 strokes occurring each year in the United States. County officials are encouraging residents to learn the warning signs and call 911 immediately if a stroke is suspected. For Brookdale Public Radio News, I'm Tom Brennan.
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3: Last year's successful inaugural event, the Borough of Seabright is excited to announce the return of a new local favorite, the second annual Seabright Day, which takes place on Saturday, September 19th from 1 to 6 p.m. with a rain date of September 26th. 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
0: We have got sunny skies, 82 degrees. Clear tonight, low around 62. Mostly sunny tomorrow, 84. Thursday, showers are likely and possibly a thunderstorm after 11 a.m., high near 83 degrees. Right now in Middletown, we've got 61 degrees on the Lincroft campus of Brookdale Community College. Up next, some Social D.

0: That is Corey Blair out of Asbury Park, giving us Tide and the Moon. You could catch Corey down in Bradley Beach this Thursday night for our final Songwriters of the Beach show, along with Nicole Atkins. Turnstile in front of that for I Care, American Authors giving us On Born to Run, and Social Distortion starting us off with Tonight. It's Brookdale Public Radio, 90.5 The Night. We're looking good on the Parkway, Turnpike, 195 and 18, and we're looking good locally. Also, we've got delays up to 10 minutes beginning 9 a.m. going until 3 p.m. for NJ Coast trains between Long Branch and Penn Station, New York. That is for some track maintenance, and that's going on until September 11th. This report has been brought to you by Mothers Against Drunk Driving at mad.org. Over at Facebook, we're celebrating Jeff Tweedy's birthday. What's the one Wilco song you would play for someone who says, I've never really listened to Wilco? For James, it's I'm Trying to Break Your Heart. How about you? 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
0: We've got sunny skies today. 82 degrees is our high. Not a bad Tuesday at all here on the Jersey Shore. 61 degrees right now on the Lincroft campus of Brookdale Community College. Beba Doobie's playing us out of the hour.

0: Sam Wilco, that is Box Full of Letters, and that's Joe's answer to my question over at Facebook. Today, I'm asking for a song from Wilco that you would play for someone who says, I've never really listened to the band. It's Jeff Tweedy's birthday. That's how we're celebrating. What's your answer? You could tell me over at facebook.com/Brookdale Public Radio. 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
1: This Wednesday night at 11, our classic rewind turns to one of the most influential albums of the 1980s. Paul Simon released Graceland on August 25th, 1986, and the album marked a bold reinvention, blending Simon's songwriting with South African rhythms and collaborators to create a sound that was both global and deeply personal. The record arrived at a turning point in Simon's career and quickly became one of his most celebrated works. The album features enduring tracks like You Can Call Me Al and Diamonds on the Soles of Her Shoes, along with the title track, Graceland. Graceland was a massive critical and commercial success, winning the Grammy Award for Album of the Year and regularly appearing on lists of the greatest albums of all time for its adventurous sound and lasting influence. Hear Graceland from start to finish, with no interruptions, on Classic Rewind, Wednesday night at 11, on member-supported 90.5 The Night.
0: Happy Tuesday, everybody. It's August 25th. I'm Michelle McBride. Coming up, I've got Out of Asbury Park Forever, King Clark, also Jim James, and more. I've also got local news, local traffic, local weather, and I've got a question for you on Facebook. It's going to be a great hour, and we're keeping it going right now with Happy Landing on 90.5 The Night.

That coming from Van Morrison is Crazy Love. We had Aretha Franklin in there and Think. And out of Mississippi, Happy Landing, giving us the river. It's Brookdale Public Radio. It's 90.5 The Night. Still looking good for your commute, guys. Looking first at our major roads, all doing well. Looking good locally, too. Just keep an eye on NJ Coast trains for some delays. We've got some maintenance work going on until September 11th. This report has been brought to you by Mothers Against Drunk Driving at mad.org. Over at Facebook, we are celebrating Jeff Tweedy's birthday. And how do we celebrate? We talk about their work. Now, since he is in Wilco, I wanted to know the one Wilco song you would play for someone who says, I've really never listened to them. For Thomas, it's Impossible Germany. And for Robert, Heavy Metal Drummer. What about you? Tell me over at Facebook. That's facebook.com/Brookdale Public Radio. Right now in Middletown, we've got a beautiful, mild Tuesday morning. We've got 61 degrees on the Lincroft campus of Brookdale Community College. On 90.5 The Night, we've got Forever King Clark.

0: Man, that's fun to sing along to, isn't it? That's Janis Joplin and me and Bobby McGee. Jim James in front of that for Come Again and Out of Asbury Park Forever. King Clark giving us So Afraid to Fall in Love. It's Brookdale Public Radio, 90.5 The Night. In local news, bamboo could become an expensive problem for New Jersey property owners. East Rutherford and Brigantine have adopted new restrictions requiring homeowners to control bamboo and prevent it from spreading onto neighboring or public property. The ordinances allow fines of up to $100 a day for continuing violations, although property owners will receive notice and time to correct the problem before penalties are imposed. The town's joined several others across New Jersey regulating bamboo and other invasive plants, but enforcement can be complicated. Edison, which adopted bamboo restrictions last year, is now considering repealing them amid concerns over enforcement and disputes between neighbors. And Monmouth County has been recognized as a stroke smart community, with county officials saying quick action can make a critical difference when someone suffers a stroke. Tom Brennan has the details.
1: The Board of County Commissioners made the designation during an August 13th workshop meeting. A proclamation was presented to representatives of Centra State Medical Center in Freehold Township. The Stroke Smart New Jersey initiative focuses on prevention, recognizing stroke warning signs, and getting emergency help quickly. Officials say stroke is the leading cause of long-term disability, with about 800,000 strokes occurring each year in the United States. County officials are encouraging residents to learn the warning signs and call 911 immediately if a stroke is suspected. For Brookdale Public Radio News, I'm Tom Brennan.
0: I'm coming right back. It's Brookdale Public Radio.
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0: Hope to see you guys all there for our last show of the summer. We have got, as far as weather today, sunny skies, 82 degrees, a beautiful Tuesday here at the Jersey Shore. Mostly clear tonight, low around 63 degrees. Mostly sunny tomorrow, 84. And showers likely and possibly a thunderstorm on Thursday, 83 degrees. 61 right now on the Lincroft campus of Brookdale Community College. I've got Grace Cummings up next.

0: coming from the Linda Lindas. That is Burning Out. We had Ida May in there with Reaching, Better Than Ezra, taking us back to 1995 for good. And lead singer of Better Than Ezra, Kevin Griffin, he said, you know what? That was inspired by Bob Dylan and the Pixies. Just that simple four-chord structure. We had I'm Not Crazy, courtesy of Grace Cummings. It's Brookdale Public Radio. It's 90.5 The Night. We have got no issues, incidents, or accidents on the parkway, Turnpike 195 or 18, all looking good, and you're looking good locally. However, we do have some maintenance work being done through NJ Transit on NJ Coast trains between Bayhead and Penn Station, New York. Keep an eye on that app. That's running between 9 and 3 today and every day until September 11th. This report has been brought to you by Mothers Against Drunk Driving at MAD.org. It's Jeff Tweedy's birthday. What's the one Wilco song you would play for someone who says, I've never really listened to Wilco? We heard from Edward going with Born Alone. How about you? You can tell me at facebook.com/Brookdale Public Radio.
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0: If you're going to, quote unquote, not feel well during the summer and need to take a sick day, gosh, I certainly hope it wouldn't be today because it's going to be so beautiful out. And if you're sick, you'll miss it. Sunshine, 82 degrees, a beautiful day here at the Jersey Shore. We have got 64 degrees right now on the Lincroft campus of Brookdale Community College. Howdy is getting us to the top of the hour.

0: from Wilco. That is You and I. And that was the very first duet to ever be featured on a Wilco studio album. Feist helping out in that duet. It is Jeff Tweedy's birthday. And I'm asking, what song would you have someone listen to if they say, you know what, I really don't listen to Wilco? And that was an answer over at Facebook. You could answer too. And that was Jeffrey's answer, by the way, guys. You could answer too at facebook.com/Brookdale Public Radio.
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0: Happy Tuesday, everybody. It is August 25th. Coming up this hour, I have music from Tears for Fears, Interpol, and more. I've also got local news, local traffic, local weather, and I've got a question for you on Facebook. Let's keep it going right now with Eels on 90.5 The Night.

The Cure, Boys Don't Cry. We had Declan McManus. Yeah, Elvis Costello also celebrating a birthday, just like the subject of our question. Maybe we'll talk about Elvis Costello later this week. Well, we'll see. So just keep that in the back of your mind. We heard Radio. Eels in there with Cap in Hand. Let's take one last look at the roads for this morning. We've got Parkway, Turnpike 195, and 18 all still looking good. Still keep an eye on that app for NJ Coast trains between Long Branch and Penn Station, New York, between 9 and 3 today, and that's until September 11th. They're doing some track maintenance. This report has been brought to you by Mothers Against Drunk Driving at MAD.org. As I mentioned, it's Jeff Tweedy's birthday. If there's somebody, you know, and they're like, I really don't listen to Wilco, what song would you play for them? For John, California Stars. But I want to know from you. Can you tell me over at Facebook? That is facebook.com/Brookdale Public Radio. Right now, we've got 65 degrees on the Lincroft campus of Brookdale Community College. On 90.5 The Night, we've got Turnover.

0: from Interpol, that is See Out Loud. We had Tears for Fears in there and Pale Shelter. Turnover giving us Nightjar. It's Brookdale Public Radio. It's 90.5 The Night. In local news, bamboo could become an expensive problem for New Jersey property owners. East Rutherford and Brigantine have adopted new restrictions requiring homeowners to control bamboo and prevent it from spreading onto neighboring or public property. The ordinances allow fines of up to $100 a day for continuing violations, although property owners will receive notice and time to correct the problem before penalties are imposed. The towns joined several others across New Jersey regulating bamboo and other invasive plants. But enforcement can be complicated. Edison, which adopted bamboo restrictions last year, is now considering repealing them amid concerns over enforcement and disputes between neighbors. And Monmouth County has been recognized as a stroke-smart community, with county officials saying quick action can make a critical difference when someone suffers a stroke. Tom Brennan has the details.
1: The Board of County Commissioners made the designation during an August 13th workshop meeting. A proclamation was presented to representatives of Centra State Medical Center in Freehold Township. The Stroke Smart New Jersey initiative focuses on prevention, recognizing stroke warning signs, and getting emergency help quickly. Officials say stroke is the leading cause of long-term disability, with about 800,000 strokes occurring each year in the United States. County officials are encouraging residents to learn the warning signs and call 911 immediately if a stroke is suspected. For Brookdale Public Radio News, I'm Tom Brennan.
0: I'm coming right back. 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
0: Sunny skies today with a high near 82 degrees. Clear tonight, low around 63. Mostly sunny tomorrow, 84. We've got showers likely and possibly a thunderstorm on Thursday. 83 degrees is our high. 67 right now on the Lincroft campus of Brookdale Community College. Up next, the O

0: That's Cage the Elephant with Beaches in Tennessee. We had Dead in front of that and Bad Love. Father John Misty giving us the payoff and the OJs. Kick it off the set. It's Brookdale Public Radio. It's 90.5 The Night. Say if you have a friend who doesn't really listen to Wilco, doesn't know too much about them. What song would you tell them to listen to? For James, it's I'm Trying to Break Your Heart. What about you? 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
1: 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All right, we're going to call it a Tiny Surf Report because there's tiny waves. It's rideable. Bring the biggest board and the smallest child. It's about 1 to 2 foot. Clean offshore conditions. Just came off the high. We got low tide this afternoon just before noon. It's a beautiful day. Summer's grinding to an end. Enjoy this day as much as you can and get some small waves. JerseyShore.surfrider.org for more information. We'll catch you this afternoon with the update. For the Jersey Shore chapter, aloha.
0: And aloha right back at you, Rick. Beautiful day ahead of us. Sunny skies, 82 degrees. Fair and 68 right now on the Lincroft campus of Brookdale Community College. Let's get out of the hour with a band and a tune that I am absolutely loving. It's Late Night Thoughts on 90.5 The Night.

That was Jeff Tweedy, and I know what it's like. It's Jeff Tweedy's birthday, and he's the subject of my question today. I'm asking you to tell me a song that you would play for somebody who says they don't really know Wilco. So you can let me know at facebook.com/Brookdale Public Radio. Coming up this hour, The Killers, Dope Lemon, and more. I'm going to keep it going right now with the latest from Mumford & Sons on 90.5 The Night.

0: That is Bleachers, and we should talk. Also heard from Bob Weir and Rad Dog for Lucky Enough. Had Jenny, courtesy of The Killers, and Mumford & Sons kicking off the set with Shadow of a Man. It's Brookdale Public Radio. It's 90.5 The Night. Say you know somebody who doesn't really know Wilco that much. What song would you suggest that they listen to? It's Jeff Tweedy's birthday. That's why I'm asking. And a lot of you are saying Impossible Germany. And Raphael is saying, I have to take your words for it. Hey, maybe you'll find a song that you love, Raphael, and become a new fan. How about you? Tell me over at Facebook. 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
0: Still to come this hour on 90.5 The Night, Kurt Vile. First up, Jesse Wells. 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

0: That set there, my friends, is the sound of the Jersey Shore, wrapping up with Fantastic Cat and Don't Let Go. Frank Black in there with Los Angeles, had Kurt Vile, One Trick Ponies, Dope Lemon giving us Marinade, and Jesse Wells starting us off. 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
0: Thanks, everybody, for hanging out with me today. I had a great time. I hope you did as well. Let's do it again tomorrow. I'll be here at 6 a.m., and I hope you'll join me then. I'm leaving off with Queens of the Stone Age featuring Nikki Lane with something brand new. It's 90.5 The Night. Have a great Tuesday, everybody.

That's Ian Gom on Brookdale Public Radio, taking us back to the late 70s for Hold On. We also heard from the Four Tops. Great tune from the Four Tops, too. Bernadette. Love that song so much. That Life from Unknown Mortal Orchestra. We also heard Strange Times from the Black Keys and Layla from Oasis. It is Tuesday. Yes, it is Tuesday morning. We're looking for a beautiful day along the Jersey Shore, and hopefully you could take us where with you, wherever you may be, whether it be on the Jersey Shore or wherever you are in the country, the world. Who knows where you are? But thank you for tuning in and listening to the station. Here's American Aquarium. They've got a new song out called History Repeats Itself, and here it is on Brookdale Public Radio.

0: Dez and the Swagmatics. That is Love Game from the band out of Asbury Park. Absolutely loving it and digging it for sure. Went to the other side of the world to hear from Split Enz with Nobody Takes Me Seriously. Anyway, Gorillaz before that with Baby Queen, Message of Love, that one going back to the second Pretenders record, and American Aquarium. They have a new album out called New Ways to Lose. History repeats itself on Brookdale Public Radio.
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0: Time to check out Bridget Calls Me Baby. It's a track called I Could Take the Sun Out of the Sky, and that's not going to happen today. It's supposed to be sunny for the rest of the day.

0: Those guys crushed it when they were at Songwriters on the Beach on July 23rd. They got the crowd moving, spectacular sound. They actually, after that, gave us a new single called Move. And there it is on 90.5 The Night. Max Saturn Band out of Detroit. That's right, they're out of Detroit. Lee is from Joe P. He's out of Asbury Park. We heard Soundgarden's My Wave, Lash Out from Alice Merton. And Bridget Calls Me Baby. I could take the sun out of the sky. It's 90.5 The Night, Brookdale Public Radio. Thanks for hanging.
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0: Right now, I'm going to head up north a little bit to hear from Kiwi Jr. They're out of Canada. Here's Blowing Up on Brookdale Public Radio.

from their classic album 1989. That's the B-52s in Rome on Brookdale Public Radio, 90.5 The Night, as in Rome around, not of the town or the city of Rome. Money Grabber from Fits and the Tantrums. We heard from Erykah Badu as well with Apple Tree, the Common Hearts, Hustler, Producers, another classic, What's He Got? And the new track from Kiwi Jr. is called Blowing Up here on 90.5 The Night. Speaking about songs about cities, here's something brand new from Echo and the Bunnymen. It's Brussels is Haunted on 90.5 The Night.

Sour Ops. It's Brooksville Public Radio, 90.5 tonight. The track's called She's So Strange. That's some brand new music for you. INXS's Anija tonight from their classic Kick record. Julian Baker's Faith Healer. Love that tune. Speaking of loving songs, from Born to Run, we heard Bruce and Backstreets and Echo and the Bunny.

0: And yes, you heard that right. They've been kind of offline for the past dozen years or so. They have a new album that's going to be coming out called Apples for Isaac. That was Brussels is Haunted. New music for you on Brookdale Public Radio.
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0: Yeah, and this week, Jeff's got new music for you from Fruition, also Panda Bear and Sonic Boom. They've gotten together to put out something brand new, and Medium Build. And there's a lot more. He's got to fill up an hour of new music. Why don't you join him? Fresh Tracks coming your way tonight at 11 on 90.5 The Night. Here is Mega Sound and Supersize.

0: That's the duo of Sylvan Esso, Hot Slob. New music for you here on Brookdale Public Radio, 90.5. Tonight we heard from Mike Doty as well. You know Mike, the lead singer of Soul Coughing. He went solo a while ago, and he gave us a tune called Looking at the World from the Bottom of a Well. Feel All Right from Jeffrey Gaines, another performer at our Songwriters in the Beach concert series that he performed a couple of weeks ago with Jill Hennessy. Pearl Jam's Even Flow and Mega Sound. Yes, indeed. That was Supersize here on 90.5 tonight. And speaking of Songwriters on the Beach,
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1: Good afternoon. I'm Michelle McBride with your 90.5 second news update. Bamboo could become an expensive problem for New Jersey property owners. East Rutherford and Brigantine have adopted new restrictions requiring homeowners to control bamboo and prevent it from spreading onto neighboring or public property. The ordinances allow fines of up to $100 a day for continuing violations, although property owners will receive notice and time to correct the problem before penalties are imposed. The towns joined several others across New Jersey regulating bamboo and other invasive plants. But enforcement can be complicated. Edison, which adopted bamboo restrictions last year, is now considering repealing them amid concerns over enforcement and disputes between neighbors. And Monmouth County has been recognized as a stroke smart community, with county officials saying quick action can make a critical difference when someone suffers a stroke. Tom Brennan has the details.
2: The Board of County Commissioners made the designation during an August 13th workshop meeting. A proclamation was presented to representatives of Centra State Medical Center in Freehold Township. The Stroke Smart New Jersey initiative focuses on prevention, recognizing stroke warning signs, and getting emergency help quickly. Officials say stroke is the leading cause of long-term disability, with about 800,000 strokes occurring each year in the United States. County officials are encouraging residents to learn the warning signs and call 911 immediately if a stroke is suspected. For Brookdale Public Radio News, I'm Tom Brennan.
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2: All right, now the weather forecast calls for sunny skies for the whole day, but it looks like the skies are getting a little cloudy out there, but that's okay. I'll still take it. We're looking at a high near 82 degrees along the Jersey Shore on this Tuesday now afternoon. We'll start things off with Weezer. They got together with the band Wednesday for their Gold album. Here's We Might As Well Be Strangers on Brookdale Public Radio, 90.5 The Night. Good afternoon.

0: love that song from Caroline Rose. She had been performing that live for many, many years, finally recorded it, and we heard it right there. Yip, Yip, Yow on 90.5. The night we heard from the Bounds and Souls out of Asbury with World on Fire. Dropkick Murphys were shipping off to Boston. We also heard Super Soaker from Kings of Leon and Weezer. They have a new album out called The Gold Album, and that particular tune called We Might As Well Be Strangers was featuring the band Wednesday.
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0: It's a new folk out there. Here's Brian Kay in the Parkway with Roses and Kerosene. This song has the vocal talent of Lily Hyatt on it.

0: Live It Down. That is new music from Tyler Ballgame here on 90.5. And I am so excited to hear more stuff from his upcoming album called For the First Time Again. I confess, the English beat, a little two-tone ska for you. We also heard Tunde Adebimpe with God Knows. The voice may sound familiar. He is the lead singer of TV on the Radio. I Kissed a Girl from Jill Sobule and Brian Kay and the Parkway. That is a new track called Roses and Kerosene on 90.5 The Night.
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0: All right, here's Casey Musgraves. It's a fun tune called Dry Spell on 90.5 The Night.

Lumineers, the same old song. It's Brookdale Public Radio, 90.5. The night. You know very well that we don't play the same old song every day, but we do play the same old song by the Lumineers. Speaking of an old song, we heard Squeeze's Tempted. I remember at one point Glenn Tilbrook was at the station, who's a blast. He's a wonderful human being, and he joked around about how Tempted, he is normally the lead singer of Squeeze. However, in their biggest song, Tempted, he sang like a lyric. He joked around about that. Krung Bin with A Love International. We also heard Rostam's Back of a Truck, All My Friends from LCD Sound System, and Casey Musgraves with Dry Spell. Casey Musgraves has been hitting the internet. There's a picture floating around about with her floating around in something. If you want to look it up, just let you know that it could be not safe for work. Just throwing that out there. Here's Planting Tomatoes. It's Lucy Dacus. It's new music on 90.5 The Night.

0: getting some soldies in there. Soldies is a phrase that was coined by somebody else, but soul songs that sound old, but they're really not. That is a brand new music from The Sacred Souls, Any Old Fool, Fascination in the Dark, some Vans Joy. I heard this song the other day from the Stranglers, and I wanted to toss it on there. Golden Brown, Lee Fields, great tune called Two Jobs, and Lucy Dacus, she was at the top of that set with Planting Tomatoes, her new single.
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0: All right, let's hear the title track to Pete Yorn's new record called All the Beauty, right now on 90.5 The Night.

0: black dog rabbit hole. That is Devin Gilfillian. It's Brookdale Public Radio. We're broadcasting live from the Jersey Shore and loving it. Lavender Girl from Camp. We also heard from Haim, The Steps. Also, speaking of the Jersey Shore, we heard from Jake Clemens, who is the nephew of Clarence, with a track with Tom Morello of Rage Against the Machine, Consumption Town, and Pete Yorn, another Jersey act. That was All That Beauty here on Brookdale Public Radio.
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0: We're just about at our high for today of 82 degrees. Tonight's low is around 63. Up now, it's Death Cab for Cutie and Stone Over Water on Brookdale Public Radio.

That's Everclear, Santa Monica. It's Brookdale Public Radio, 90.5 The Night, a great old tune from the mid-90s. We also heard Coldplay's Clocks, Tash Sultana. Love that song from them. It was Cigarettes. Did you feel like watching Portlandia in that last set too? That's probably because you heard Washed Out's Feel It All Around. Gold from Chet Faker and Death Cab for Cutie's new tune, Stone Over Water, here on 90.5 The Night. Slow Pulp is up now. They've got a new tune called Better Man, and no, it's not a cover of Pearl Jam.

0: Social Scene, new music on 90.5 The Night. The track's called Only the Good I Keep. Goodbye, Stranger from Supertramp, or perhaps Goodbye, Toby, if you're a fan of The Office. Arabella from Arctic Monkeys. We also heard from Wilco, I Might, and Slow Pulp's new track called Better Man, not a cover of Pearl Jam. See, I made that joke twice. Now it's not as good.
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0: Brian Fallon and the Painkillers on 90.5, The Night with Better Before, the new track from a band out of New Jersey, along the Jersey Shore. Kissing Lessons from Lucy Dacus, This Too Shall Pass from OK Go. Anybody else think of the music video when you heard that song? Went back to the early 80s to hear some Fisher Zedd with So Long, and then Johnny Marr with Spin, something brand new from him on Brookdale Public Radio.
1: This Wednesday night at 11, our classic rewind turns to one of the most influential albums of the 1980s. Paul Simon released Graceland on August 25th, 1986, and the album marked a bold reinvention, blending Simon's songwriting with South African rhythms and collaborators to create a sound that was both global and deeply personal. The record arrived at a turning point in Simon's career and quickly became one of his most celebrated works. The album features enduring tracks like You Can Call Me Al and Diamonds on the Soles of Her Shoes, along with the title track, Graceland. Graceland was a massive critical and commercial success, winning the Grammy Award for Album of the Year and regularly appearing on lists of the greatest albums of all time for its adventurous sound and lasting influence. Hear Graceland from start to finish with no interruptions on Classic Rewind, Wednesday night at 11 on member-supported 90.5 The Night.
0: All right, folks, I am out of here. Jeff's coming up at 3 o'clock. It's been my pleasure hanging out with you today, and I'll catch you back here tomorrow morning. And I'll leave you off with Devin Thompson. Here's Pillory on 90.5 The Night.

Starting off our Tuesday afternoon with His Golden Messenger. Biloxi is the name of that one. Jeff Raspy with you on a Tuesday afternoon till about 7 o'clock. Got something new here from Brandon Flowers of The Killers. His new solo album sounds nothing like The Killers. It's called Thrasher. Here's the first single, Plans, on 90.5 The Night.

0: Proceeds from this performance benefit the Brookdale Performing Arts Center. 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

0: That's Swap Meet with I Know from their new album, Mount Zero. Porno for Pyros right before that with one of my favorites, Pets from Porno for Pyros. Gimme Gimme Rock Away from Steve Conti. Al Green with an all-time classic, Let's Stay Together, and Burn the Other End. New music from Billy Strings starting it off from his new album, So Much for Goodbyes. Here on 90.5 The Night.
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0: Starting off this next set with something new from Wishy. Their new album is called Nature's Pill. This is Lovesick on 90.5 The Night.

That's J. Roddy Walston and the Business, going back quite a number of years for that one. Heavy Bells, Jeff Raspy with you on a Tuesday afternoon, a little bit after 4 o'clock. Got something new from Alabama Shakes. They're back with a new album, I Must Be Dreaming. Here's the first single, I Feel Hope Coming. New from Alabama Shakes on 90.5 The Night.

0: That's a new one from Lost Leaders featuring Samantha Fish on vocals and I would have to believe guitar as well. Maybe it's just me from the soundtrack to the new movie Run. Strange Currencies, going back to REM and their monster album. Dylan LeBlanc gave us No Promises Broken. Helen Back from Bakar and Alabama Shakes with a brand new one. I Feel Hope Coming. I Feel Jack White Coming.
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0: Low Cut Connie from the great new record Living in the USA. That's Oh Yeah. Fountains of Wayne right before that. Valley Winter Song. Crawl Back. The one and only Richard Thompson going all the way back to Live at the Night Volume 1. Circa 2002, maybe. Richard Thompson here. Recorded here at 90.5 The Night. The Bamboos gave us If Not Now, Then When. And Dollar Bill from Jack White and his latest solo album, Frozen Charlotte, starting it off.
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Starting off our 5 o'clock hour with Laura Veers. Galaxies is the name of that one. Jeff Raspy here with you until about 7. That's when Stu Koo will be in. But I'll be back at 11 for Fresh Tracks. 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It's called Fresh Tracks. And in between 7 and 11, the Stu Koo's here with his daily dose of Dead at 7, the Beat Break at 8, the 905 Blues at 905. 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

0: That's Goose from the new album Big Modern, Good Times, End Times. And she was a great old one from Talking Heads. 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
1: His smile was wide, but it was labored. It's a thing he couldn't help each time she laughed. 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

0: Wrapping up that set with Noah Kahn from his new album, The Great Divide, a song called Doors. 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Terrified from Vincent Lima, The Beths, great band out of Australia from their Straight Line Was a Lie album. We heard Metal and It's a Shame, latest track from Aaron Fraser, starting that whole set off.
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Starting off the 6 o'clock hour with Beck. That one's called Chemtrails. About an hour or so, Stuku will be here with his daily dose of dead. He'll then have the beat a break at 8, then the 9:05 blues at 9:05, and then at 11 o'clock. He will go home or out, depending on how he's feeling. And I'll be back for fresh tracks, an hour or so of nothing but brand new music. 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
1: New music from Joe Keery from TV. The Crux was an album he put out. We heard Delete Ya. The Hanging Garden, great old one from The Cure. Old 97s from their The Grand Theater Volume 2 album. We heard I'm a Train Wreck. Stand Tall from The Dirty Heads. And Whisper Doll starting it off. Am I a Knife? 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
1: Michigander's back with a new album, Over Before You Know It. 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

0: Nicole Atkins from her soon-to-be-released album Drama. That's called When the Night Falls. Fingers crossed Mother Nature plays along with us on Thursday night for Songwriters on the Beach. The final Songwriters on the Beach for this summer, featuring Nicole Atkins and Corey Blair, who were smoked out earlier in the season. Remember when we were dealing with smoke from Canadian wildfires? Yeah, that's the week they should have been on the beach for Songwriters on the Beach. But we're going to try it this week. Red Hot Chili Peppers gave us My Friends, Certainty from Big Thief, Death Cab for Cutie with Gold Rush, and Freaking Out, new music from Michigander, starting it all off.
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0: That will just about do it for me for now. I'll be back tonight at 11 for fresh tracks, but I'll also be back tomorrow at 3 as usual. Stu Koo is up next at 7. A couple minutes ago, of course, we played Nicole Atkins, and I told you that she and Corey Blair should have been, I believe, second show of this season. But it was smoked out thanks to Canadian wildfire smoke blowing down all the way to New Jersey. I'll leave you tonight with Corey Blair, who will be joining Nicole Atkins on Thursday night at Songwriters on the Beach, hopefully actually on the beach. From her new EP, Midheaven, this is Tide and the Moon on 90.5 The Night. New from Corey Blair.

0: WBJBFM, Lincroft Middletown, is 90.5 The Night, home of the Daily Dose of Dead with Stu Coogan.
1: Well, thank you for tuning in on this beautiful Tuesday evening at the Jersey Shore. Stu Coogan with you until 11 o'clock. Jeff will be back with fresh tracks at 11. He's got great new music till Megan at midnight. We have some blues for you around 9:05, and we got a special blues for you to start things off today, too. But along with that, blues at 9:05, we got our Beatle break at 8, and we will get to our preempted dose of dead momentarily because we do have those special guests here with us tonight. Got about 76 degrees as we speak tonight, and mostly clear skies is what you'll see overnight. 63 for the low. Good sleeping weather coming around Wednesday. It looks like sunny skies and temperatures up in the mid 80s with calm winds, and then a little more of the same Wednesday night. 69 degrees and light winds out of the south. Thursday, we're a little iffy, but we're hoping that we can still get our final songwriters on the beach here in on Thursday night down in Bradley Beach at the Newark Avenue Beach. Nicole Atkins will be performing there. And if not, if something goes awry, we'll be at the Firehouse, I believe, up on Main Street in Bradley Beach. So tonight we have a special guest. We have many special guests, I should say. Tom Baldino is here from Jersey Shore Jazz and Blues Foundation. And he's brought the one of the headliners with him to here tonight. Woo! So thank you for coming in, Tom.
2: You're very welcome, Stu. Thanks for having us.
1: All right. It's great to have you. And every year, it's a special time of the year here. You know, it does signal that the summer is wrapping up, which is one thing on one side. But it's one of the great days of music down here since I can remember. And you guys at Jersey Shore Jazz and Blues Foundation are the ones that make it happen. So,
2: well, thanks, Stu. Yes, we are. We've been doing this now, I figured, 25 years, if you count the one rain out and the one hurricane where we had to cancel on a Thursday because they knew it was coming. But other than that, this century, we've been doing it for 25 years. So
1: it's amazing. And if you're a fan of the blues and you haven't been up to Long Branch, this is Saturday things get started?
2: Starts at 1, runs till 9 with fireworks.
1: Fireworks at the end, too.
2: Yeah, we confirmed that yesterday. It was a little iffy because some of the beaches got eroded from these nor'easters that we've had, but they found a spot, so we're good.
1: All right, that's terrific. Now, you got another great lineup.
2: Absolutely. Before I get into it, I just think just a couple of things. I want to apologize for running in here almost on time.
1: You're on time. Yeah. It doesn't matter. You were here before the bell rang.
2: Right now I'm going solo. My wife is still out in San Diego. We just celebrated the birth of our first grandchild.
1: That's right. Congratulations.
2: She's 2.5 weeks old.
1: Oh, beautiful.
2: And I'm getting pictures every day.
1: And what's her name?
2: Lucia.
1: Lucia. Okay. So, well, congratulations. Congratulations to you and the missus, of course.
2: Thank you very much. And the other thing I wanted to mention is this is really exciting times for the Jazz and Blues Foundation. You know, we're going to be moving our archives into the Bruce Springsteen Center for American Music.
3: Oh, wow.
1: Nice. Wow, congratulations.
2: Really, yeah, it really is. I've been there a couple of times. I've talked with the curator, and they're so busy now getting things together that they told us about a month or two, and we'll get them in there. And then next year, we'll be celebrating 40 years of the foundation. So we're going to have a big blowout. There'll be more about that later on.
1: Okay.
2: But
1: great things still to come from the Jersey Shore Jazz and Blues Foundation.
2: Yes. Yep. 40 years and kicking.
1: Yeah, that's amazing.
2: Yeah. But get back to the festival itself. As I was saying to the guys, we've got more horns than you can count this year.
1: That's it. If you're a fan of brass, you want to be up there.
2: You definitely want to be here, I'll tell you. And it's all going to be good. It's all going to be a little different, and it'll all be great.
1: Mm-hmm.
2: But
1: and where's the location again for those that haven't been
2: there? It's the Great Lawn. If you want to Google it, it's 10 McKinley Street in Long Branch.
1: Okay.
2: But right just north of the Ocean Place Hotel. That's where the band shell is, and
1: parking out there is
2: parking. parking is a nightmare,
1: right? Yeah. Well, it's the Jersey Shore, but
2: that's it.
1: You know,
2: there's
1: I know that to the west.
2: Yeah, there's
1: of Ocean
2: a couple of
1: Avenue.
2: Big parking lots. Yes.
1: Yeah.
2: One in front of the Ocean Place and a couple across the street on the other side of Ocean Boulevard. So there is plenty of parking.
1: Mm-hmm.
2: Okay, but...
1: And we know that, a lot of us know that bicycles are the best ways to get around places around here, so pull your pedals out.
3: Tricycles.
1: Yes. Yeah, tricycles, exactly, yes. By the way, we have Sharon Lasher here with the blues band.
3: Jersey Blues.
1: And they are going to be one of the entertainers coming up for the festival on Saturday, right?
2: Saturday the 29th.
1: Yeah. The lineup, I see the Sweet Music Academy Youth Band. I know that's a big thing for the Jersey Shore Jazz and Blues
2: Foundation. Well, that's one of our missions, is to promote music to all generations, especially the youth. Mm-hmm. And now that we have Jay Sweet on our board, Jay is an educator. He also, besides owning the academy, he's at the Monmouth University. He's a professor there.
1: Okay.
2: And he does a podcast. He does all kinds of stuff. The guy is immersed in music. Just the kind of guy I like.
1: Yes, absolutely. So they're going to be opening things up, and then you got Jane Stewart.
2: Yeah, Jane's a singer from North Jersey. She's got an interesting story. I hope she does some Laura Nero, because when she was a younger woman, she took piano from Laura's father and got to know her pretty well. Yeah. And she does some Laura Nero music, so that'll be cool.
1: That's interesting, because that's my mother's maiden name. That's how I got my name. Don't know if there's any relatives out there. I don't think so, but you never know.
2: Right. Yeah, they do a great show up in a place called the Monsieur Gardens, which is in Nutley.
1: Really?
2: It's
1: which
2: two
1: happens
2: homes
1: to be my old hometown where
2: yeah.
1: I grew up.
3: That's right.
2: Well, they're up on the hill, and there are this couple bought two homes facing each other from the street, and the whole middle of it is all gardens, and it's just gorgeous. I mean, amazing stuff. If you can Google it, Monsieur Gardens.
1: Okay, I'll have to keep that in mind as well. And then you got Soul Project coming.
2: Yes,
3: yeah.
2: Yes, Soul Project. Well, Christian, my good buddy for many, many years.
1: Yeah.
2: This year we got to go down to New Orleans. We went to the French Quarter Fest back in April. Joanne and I and another couple, and we hooked up with Kristen, and he took us around town and showed us all the sights.
1: That's it.
2: He was just wonderful. But this year he's here only because he finally got a hold of me early enough. Mm-hmm. Usually he calls me like a month before and says, "You got any gigs?" I said, "Christian, I've told you 100 times. Not 1 month, 6 months."
1: Okay.
2: You know? So he did, and we got him on the bill. And like I said, they've built a whole touring schedule up here for the last couple of months. So they're really, really involved in the Jersey Shore and North Jersey and some other locations too.
1: So if you haven't seen Soul Project at all, or if you haven't seen them this time around, this is the time to catch them.
2: Absolutely.
3: They're one of my favorite bands.
1: Yeah.
3: They're terrific. And my daughter lived down in New Orleans for 14 years, so when I would go down to visit, I would get to see him down there. And I got to sing with him at Lizzie Rose Room and a number of places. He brings it.
1: Yeah, those guys definitely.
3: Wonderful.
1: Yeah.
2: Another interesting story about Christian. He is working with Bob Santilli, who is the executive director of the Springsteen Museum, and also, you know, as you probably know, is an original board member of the Jersey Shore Jazz and Blues back in the 80s, but went on to do the Grammy Museum, to do the Rock and Roll Hall of Fame, to do the Hendrix Experience,
1: amazing.
2: To do the L.A. Grammy Museum. He has one in Mississippi, and now Christian's working on a group that's going to open a museum in New Orleans. He showed us where the site is. They'll be breaking ground soon.
3: Wow.
1: Oh, wow.
2: So it's
1: really
2: exciting stuff.
1: That's terrific.
2: I think this is going to be Bob's. He said this is the last one, but he's got a hell of a resume,
1: right.
2: I'll tell you.
1: His last one for now.
2: Yeah, for now. but that was interesting to see where it's going to be. It's just off the French Quarter, a few blocks, so it's a nice location, and it's one of those things that if you're down there, it'll be easy access.
3: That's really exciting.
2: Yeah. Isn't that cool?
1: Now, the Nth Degree.
2: Yes.
1: The Nth Degree. Are they from...
2: They're local guys.
1: Okay.
2: Mike Kaplan,
1: okay,
2: who a lot of these guys sitting behind me have played with. He had a band called the Nonette, obviously a 9-piece jazz band.
1: Okay.
2: And this is pretty much a pastiche of those guys and guys that play at the jazz jam. So again, a lot of horns and a lot of great sound.
1: Sweet. And then we have our guests here tonight that's in the studio with us.
2: Jersey Blues.
1: The Jersey Blues with Sharon Lasher. And we got the whole crowd in here. So Sharon,
3: a lot of the crowd.
1: Tell us who's here.
3: All right, so we've got our fabulous guitar player, J.J. Jordan.
1: Hello.
3: J.J. And behind me here, we've got three of our four horn section. We've got Damian Cremisio, who's my musical director on this program for Jersey Blues. He's playing saxophone, but he plays clarinet and whatever else he'd like to play.
1: A utility player.
3: Very talented. Set next to him on Barry Sax is Lee Sanderson.
1: Lee's over there, yes.
3: And we also have Tommy Mears on trombone.
1: Hey. Good to see
3: and
1: you.
3: And all of these gentlemen are mainstays of the Jersey Shore.
1: Don't forget Jimmy over there.
3: I was getting to the drum roll to get there. I was simply saying that, you know, this horn section right here.
1: The Jersey Shore. Jersey Shore, that's the sound
3: that's right there.
1: Those guys have acted.
3: I'm beyond thrilled to be able to have a band and have these men with me. And then, over here, drum roll, please.
1: Now we got the drum roll.
3: on bass, right now it's a 5-string bass. When I met Jimmy Grant, when I met him, he had a 7-string, red 7-string bass.
1: Yes. Wow.
3: He was playing with Billy Hector. That was about 20 years ago. First time I met him. Right? That was down in Point Pleasant. I just moved down this area, and I jumped up and asked them if they'd like to be in a band with me. That's what I did.
1: And who wouldn't want to?
3: Didn't know who Billy Hector was. I love these guys. Hey, can we sing? And Billy was so gracious.
1: What do you mean?
3: Gracious.
1: You didn't? All those years and we was playing in Dodds and West Orange. Come on.
3: I wasn't allowed to go there. I'm sorry. It was a half a mile away, but I had three older brothers.
1: Okay.
3: I wasn't allowed to go there.
1: Yeah.
3: So I met Billy down here. And he very graciously said, well, thank you for inviting me, but, you know, I'm a little busy.
2: Also, he was the bass player for my favorite shore band of all time.
3: That's right.
2: Slim Chance and the Gamblers.
1: Mario.
2: Great songwriter. Man. You guys put out two fabulous discs that really were some of the best
3: Betty
2: stuff.
3: Lou, Betty Lou.
1: They did rock.
3: You guys
1: had
3: such wonderful music. They were my favorite. Original band in New Jersey.
2: And you sang with them. Lisa sang with them. Aaron sang with them. Just about any of the good shore singers got up with them at one time or another, and it was always great.
3: And then Mario recorded during COVID when we were all in our own places. We did a couple of the, for Lasher and the Flashers, we did a couple of videos where everybody was in their own houses recording their part, and Lance Highland Stark put it together.
2: Yeah.
3: So Mario is in one of those with me. Everybody's got masks on and all that kind of stuff in that video.
1: Crazy.
2: Yeah.
1: Put that in the archives.
2: I need a picture of that.
3: Yeah. We got it. The whole video.
2: So let me just say, the reason this all came about was back in January, Light of Day, which was the first time that they played together, I think,
3: That's exactly right.
2: And I just saw them, and I was knocked out, and I said, this has got to be in the festival.
1: Right.
3: Thank you, Tom.
2: You know, we just talked about it right away, and that was it.
1: Well, why don't we give the folks out there a little taste of what they're going to see Saturday.
3: What did I say? There's seven out of the nine of us. We don't have a drummer here, so you're going to have to put some beat on it while you're sitting there listening to the radio, okay? but the first song we're going to do is a Delbert McClinton song, and same kind of crazy as me. A lot of fun.
2: Yeah.
3: I'm going to stand up here and see if I could look at my men here, and here we go.
4: Unless you want to sing with us.
3: Tom, you want to sing with us?
5: I'm going to play my
3: That's right, you're the drummer.
5: There you go.

0: Well, all right.
1: All right. Woo! Great stuff here. 90.5 The Night, Brookdale Public Radio. You just heard Sharon Lasher and Jersey Blues. They are going to be part of the Jazz and Blues Festival that's going on, sponsored by Jersey Shore Jazz and Blues Foundation once again over the past 25 years. Doing it every year except, a hurricane here and there, right? Tom Baldino with us tonight talking about the great things that Jersey Shore Jazz and Blues Foundation does for our area. Down here. So many great things you guys do.
2: Yeah, well, one of the things we'll be doing is we're giving 3 scholarships out at the festival. Okay, we've also given scholarships out. We started a program where we give them out down in Clarksdale, Mississippi now, too.
1: Oh, wow.
2: So one of our recipients is a kid named Young Rel, who if you follow the blues charts at all, the kid's on fire right now. Mm-hmm. He was only 15 then, now he's like 18.
1: Experienced veteran.
2: Tearing it up. But I wanted to talk a little bit about our headliner, the Jimmies. Another interesting story.
1: I saw that you had the Jimmies then.
2: Pre-COVID, like in 2019, we were up at Roxy and Duke's, a bunch of us. Dave Fields had brought them in from, they're from Wisconsin, okay? And Jimmy Vogley is a 7th generation dairy farmer, okay?
1: Yeah.
2: But man, can he play. He's a keyboard player.
1: Okay.
2: And they do a lot of stuff. They did a lot of stuff with Marsha Ball. Unfortunately, Marsha has health issues, is not performing anymore.
0: And we're doing one of Marsha Ball's.
2: Oh, good. Oh, that's good.
3: Yeah,
2: okay.
3: We're doing
2: great.
3: Ball to show.
2: Great.
1: She did a little video when I was at Jazz Fest this year. They played a video on one of the screens on one of the stages.
2: Yeah.
1: And she was like talking about it.
2: Yeah, well, these guys, I've been chasing him for 7 years. Every year in September or October, I reach out to him and say, Jimmy, can you do it this year? Well, he's been hemming and hawing. Finally, I said, Jimmy, you got to do it this year.
1: Yeah.
2: So they're coming out. They come by bus. They got a big
1: all
2: bus.
1: Right.
2: They're up at the Falcon, and they're doing a couple other shows around. Mm-hmm. I tried to get them on the Morristown docket there because I'm good friends with Don Smith, the guy who runs that. Unfortunately, because of the difference in the schedule, where we used to be a week after, now we're 2 weeks because Labor Day's late and all. So they didn't want to wait 2 weeks. I think they would have done it if it had been 1 week. So
1: okay,
2: most people who haven't seen them probably never seen them or might know a little bit about them, but they're going to be surprised. These guys are really good.
1: Yeah, and they are jazz blues.
2: No, they're blues.
1: They're
2: old school blues. You will definitely like them.
1: Because I know Dave Fields, he's played down a couple of times with you guys.
2: Oh, yeah, Dave.
1: And he does a really nice job.
2: Done a lot of stuff together over the years, and great guy.
1: Yep.
2: But I thanked him for doing it, and I'm hoping he'll stop in Saturday.
1: Yeah, you never know. Bring his axe, right?
2: But we're really excited about this year, and it looks, I don't want to jinx myself, but the weather gods look like we're going to have a wonderful day.
1: Yeah, it looks like the weekend's going to be, we've been having some pretty good weekends, and we hope that it continues once again.
3: This one, so follow it up.
2: So any rain is going to happen on Thursday and Friday, and by Saturday, but hopefully you guys will get in between the raindrops.
1: Right, between the raindrops, we get our final in with Nicole Atkins on Thursday night in Bradley, and then the rain can come until Saturday at 1 o'clock. When the Great Lawn in Long Branch is going to be host to the annual Jersey Shore Jazz and Blues Festival.
2: And also, Sharon has graciously agreed to sing the national anthem for me.
1: Oh, okay.
2: So she's going to start the show with the national anthem.
1: She's got experience with that, with those Mammoth Talks.
2: Absolutely. I'll tell you.
3: You should talk about October 11th as well.
2: Yes. Okay. Yeah. That was coming.
1: Yeah. You also have final Sunday of the song.
2: Yeah, the next
1: park.
2: Day, Sunday the 30th, we've got the Voodoos, which is always the show that closes out the Long Branch series in West End at the band shell. So we'll be there at 7 o'clock in our little tent, and come on down and see us and listen to some great music. And
1: Tommy's going to be down there too.
2: Tommy will be playing.
3: I'll be in the audience.
2: There you go.
3: I'll be there.
2: But what Sharon alluded to was on October 11th, we're doing the IBC again. Mm-hmm. We had a couple years hiatus, but we're bringing it back. And this is going to be interesting. We're doing it at McCann's, so I want to see how this band fits into McCann's. Yeah. You got about as much room as you have here. So.
1: Yeah, that's what I was thinking, too.
2: It'll be tough, but...
1: After you perform, you got to get out.
2: Yeah,
1: so you got to clear out for the next band, right?
2: Yeah, something like that, but yeah. So we got five bands and three solo duos. String Bean's going to do it. We talked him into doing it with Richard Blackwell.
1: Oh, that'll be great.
2: Yeah, it's going to be a fun day. And again, that's October 11th at McCann's in Lake Como, and it's from 1 to 5.
1: 1 to 5,
3: and,
1: okay.
3: Sharon Lasher and Jersey Blues are one of the five bands.
2: Yes.
3: And we'll be winning it, and we'll see you in
1: Memphis. Ooh, the gauntlet.
2: You're going to need a good GoFundMe for that one.
3: Yeah. Oh, we already talked about it.
2: Okay,
3: yeah.
2: Good.
3: We've already talked about it on the radio.
1: The gauntlet has been thrown down, but that'll be a great...
2: Well,
1: it's always a great night for that contest.
2: I'll be rooting for you, and I'm glad I'm not a judge this year.
1: Yes, I did it one time.
2: Yes.
1: That was good.
2: It's
1: always a great day.
2: Yes.
1: You know, it has been whittled down. Is Gene still putting
2: it? No, Gene. Happened was when Gene got out of it, Mike Fignello took it over for a while, and then we couldn't find anybody who wanted to do it. But John DeMarco and Wayne Kessler have graciously picked up the ball and said, we want to do it. I said, great. You know, I said, it's your baby.
1: All right.
2: I said, I'll help. But
1: those guys are hard workers, too, so I'm sure it's going to come out great.
2: Yes, they are.
1: So this is 90.5 Brookdale Public Radio. We have, a great event that's coming up that Tom and Jersey Shore Jazz and Blues Foundation brings us every year. And, this sounds like it's going to be pretty sweet coming up. And you guys, thank you. Fireworks after the event is over. You can't ask for more than that.
2: There'll be fireworks on the
1: stage and fireworks afterwards. Yeah. So it'll be a great night. You guys want to do another tune before we head out?
3: Before we go?
1: Yeah. One more little advertisement for all the great music that you're going to hear on Saturday.
3: All right. And this is an original song. Anybody who knows me, my friends and fans out there, they know that, and you know this very well, that I'm late all the time. I have the best intentions. And when I am on time, I've had three alarms set and I still screw it up. So, sorry, this is the way the brain doesn't work. But so this is my first original that we're going to be going into the studio in October to record, which is called I'll Be Late for My Own Funeral.
1: Okay. Sharon Lasher and Jersey Blues.
4: One, two, three, four.

0: Just don't be late on Sunday, Saturday, 6
1: I'll
0: p.m.
1: I'll set the alarm three times. And, yeah,
0: that was awesome. Sharon Lasher, Jersey Blues. Tom Baldino here from Jersey Shore Jazz and Blues Foundation. Thank you so much for coming by, and looking forward to a great day of music on Saturday.
2: Thanks again for having us, Stu. And if you miss this, you're missing something great.
0: Right,
2: so
0: absolutely.
2: Be out here. I got to say, being surrounded by music like this was a treat and a half.
0: Right, absolutely. You were in the midst
2: of it. I was right in the middle
0: of
2: it.
0: I thought you were going to pick something up and start playing.
1: Really? Your face, I'm telling you.
2: Yeah.
1: Well, I want to say thanks to you, Tom, because I know, really, the Jersey Shore Jazz and Blues Foundation is like you're 24-7. You and Joanne, your wife, are so fantastic. I really don't believe there would be the Jersey Shore Jazz and Blues Foundation without you.
0: Agreed.
1: Your outreach is huge. Your heart is so big. And really, thank you from all of us, from everybody who gets to play and listen, because you bring a whole lot of music to the Jersey Shore, and I'm really grateful. And
0: thank you
1: to you too, Steve.
0: And thank you guys.
2: Thank you,
0: Jersey Blues guys.
3: Thanks for having us.
0: Yeah, you guys,
3: you
0: awesome. Sounding, you know, it just sounds spectacular.
2: Yeah.
0: Thank you so much for coming in, everybody.
2: Thank you.
0: And
1: do me a favor, stand still, because of course my phone ran out. So somebody give me a phone so I can take a few.
0: Yes, we'll be doing. We'll get that. We'll get that accomplished right now. I'm gonna get you your dose of Dead. Here on 90.5 The Night, we'll start it off with Black Peter.

0: had a little somber dose of dead. Today, we're going to dedicate that to the late Dolly Parton. Ripple, finishing things up off American Beauty, the original there. And out of the Day of the Dead box, we had a Perfume Genius with Jersey's own Sharon Van Etten helping out on To Lay Me Down. Black Peter started it off in our dose tonight. We're going to let you know this, and then we'll have our first set of Dolly for the evening.
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0: So, as I was saying earlier tonight, in honor of the passing of Dolly Parton, it's just like one song won't do it for me. I'm not even the biggest country fan, but I'm a great Dolly Parton fan. And she's done so many various things over the years. So, hopefully you guys will enjoy that, as each hour we'll do a set tonight, I think, of music from Dolly throughout her career. And where else could you start off? But the only person that I think she'll be singing this song is Dolly, and it's one of the great ones. It's called Jolene.